In the ninth district, I'm going to craft that sixth in the market, point at night by three males, first round of purple hoodie, second round of green hoodie, and this will play to the book back. I'm opening in the ninth district, 16th in the market for Robbie Carter's point at night by three males, wearing purple hoodie, green hoodie.

warning route to 2099 Bridge Street in the 15th. He was a personal gun at Sandy for a black male armed with a firearm that was implied only. Trying to white shark hair in a black book bag, refusing to leave.

fall, selling one from Gaia for someone breaking in for an individual attempted to force entry into the property in a flash. Again, in the 12th district, 7112 Gaia Avenue, someone breaking in for an unknown individual attempted to force entry into the property. There's no flash, there's no unveil.

0: is, that's 209 in Bridgeford. First word down, you can't do one pound it.
1: I'm founded again in the 1529 Bridge. I'm founded.

accident radio call on that number 9218. The location is Belmont Avenue and City Avenue in the district. State police called the J-Van console to advise us that in reference to that specific radio call, the complainants are waiting at state police barracks, and they do still want a report from PPD.

0: Hi, 25 to say that. Cincinnati Ferry. Mail from now to 8:38 p.m. 8:38 p.m. Real quick before I do that, do you have an approximate age of the victim?
1: I'll be able to call the front desk. Information.
0: They appear to be a juvenile at all?
1: Again, don't know. As soon as I get that information, I'll pass it along.
0: Shit. Middle time, 5. Can you switch over to 2-5? I'm 22. Thank you. I'm 22. Did you receive the message from 20 from them?
2: Who's the nature of the assignment?
0: Came in as a report of a male stabbed. He was pronounced, unknown at this time if he's an adult or juvenile.
2: It's okay to be on the scene.
0: At this time, I believe it's just a blow.
2: Victor, is okay, what's the location?
0: Number 5 at Ansbury, in this case.
2: Show me the

the 22nd District, 1900 Kelly Street, reported a person in the river. No flash on the individual who fell in. Rescue is also responding. Again, in the 22nd District, 1900 Kelly Drive, person in the river. No word of an individual who fell into the river. There is no flash on them at this time. Rescue is also

0: Appreciate it.
1: 500 West Portland, is that a good location?
0: It looks like we're originally to the Mansbury. They changed 500 West Portland. I believe that's what the name was.

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1: South Street 12 Avenue, I'll do that.
0: Sorry, I'm switching over to South.

Memorial 32nd. One round, Black Ready. So 16, Bravo, 6 3 4 North 32nd. Black Ready is possible again. Thank you, Scoot.

I'm going to

Yes, let's use them. Not last.

So we have Amber, and this is a glorified officer, great SUV seen leaving from the area currently. 324 is a personally non-lehigh. Amber, 324 is not shot in the head.

Two black males, one with black ski mask, the camo ski mask, both white all black. Two of the 8 hours, racing up for the cap.

pulling location on the on-scene or the back and short of the turnaround there in the back.

0: And can you have RTC, switch over?
1: Yes, I can.
0: Thank you.
1: Switch over to what, please? Number 4. Very short, so I think. Number 16, flashing off Federal Robert, 644 North 32nd Street. Right now, 5-5, black hoodie, gray shorts. Possibly have a firearm in his pocket. So the red scooter is left, he left on walls.

0: Roger.
1: Yes, if possible, do you have any RTC cameras that can switch over to east in reference to our gunshot drop? The scene is going to be for 2033 East Lehigh in the rear. We just wanted to know if they can check, for, if possible, in reference to that silver sedan that took off. It occurred within 10 to 15 minutes.
0: Right,
2: RTC section 3.

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1: Malcolm.
2: We're on
1: house 5.
2: Film 5.
1: Position 5, 7, 2, 4, Malcolm.
2: We're on house 5, people film 5.

Hotel 132. Direction. 24 South Valley shooting 2033 East Lehigh. This is Bill Mallett. Gunshot wound to the chest. Under responsibility in a silver sedan, unknown make, model or tag.

District 1540, thanks, Cotton.

Thank you, District 1546, Cotton, Berkeley, in progress, West Toyota. Mail where a Lake Racer is our main truck. It's going to be the second 1546 comment. The Berkeley in progress is one Toyota. Now we're in a Lake Racer, dark paint, trespassing on the property. See no surveillance camera. Nothing further.

Hey, it's not

0: Is that a valid shooter or is that intended?
1: That's about 20, 30 feet east of the eye to the throat mouth, the throat level to the chest.
0: 20, 30 feet east of the eye?
1: Correct.
0: I'm being sure.

724 Malcolm. We find there's a location that one is out of the house. So this is 724 Malcolm. Find a location. Everyone's out of the house.

just refreshing on kind of probably 12-3-1 on tour to CBS, or a simulated bomb. Black clothing. Quick socks, black speakers, second out of camo face mask. The black polo sweater and black shorts. White and gray sneakers. I've seen going towards Academy on foot. About 25 minutes ago. The name is just refreshing on kind of probably 12-3-1 on tour to CBS. Part of a simulated firearm. It's two black males. First one, all black clothing, white socks, black shoes. Second, a camo face mask with a black polo sweater, black shorts, white and gray sneakers. I see no foot on towards Academy.

0: Introducing, I think my room might be malfunctioning a little bit. 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
1: 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Hey, right.
0: Okay. 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

0: 1900, Kelly. 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
1: Marine 1 Bonnie, I was just wondering if you guys can come down here and light up the river for us under the Columbia Avenue Bridge.
2: We did. 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
1: Anyone want to thank you?

5-2 advance, clear Sunny Star. The 2 black miles, one white complex on the left, second star complexion. Pull the ground on the female cylinder. Number 19, press for the gun, 5-2 advance, inside Chinese foot. The 2 black miles, one white complex on the left, second star complexion. Pull the ground on the female, made first.

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0: 31 Bonnie, you back here?
1: Thank you, Ray.
0: We're all good down here. Thanks for it. I appreciate it.
1: Come on, sis.

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1: Roger, Roger. 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
0: Go here, PRF 578, 950, 6 p.m.
1: Thank you, thank you.

0: 15 District is the officer placed by radio 1361 Kennedy. Coding the 15 District is the officer placed by radio 1361 Kennedy. 32 call location requested near the top of the road, officer.
1: District, this is the officer police by radio 1361 Kennedy Street. Again, in the 15th District, 1361 Kennedy Street, this is the officer police by radio. Unable to reach the officer, first on location, conditions to radio.

0: 5-5 15 Michigan, respond on the assist, 1361 Kennedy, if not location resumed, sufficient personnel, cabin control, no injuries to police. It's 1361 Kennedy on the assist, 15 Michigan, if not location, you can resume, sufficient personnel, it's under control, no injuries to police.
1: Presumably the phone, no injuries to police, sufficient personnel. Again, units respond to the 15th District and 5th Officer of Police by radio at 1361 Kennedy Street. That will be resumed at this time with no injuries to police and sufficient personnel location. WPW 578 to time is 10:04 p.m.

Brady's Adventure 1-3 and win a Hawking Price 1-0 weapon. Broke Black Mail on that and proceeded to complain that the game in the prefix 1-3 and win a Hawking Price 1-0 weapon. Broke Black Mail on white shirt and blue shorts on the bet and proceeded to complain that

0: Marina headquarters.
1: Marina headquarters.
0: Okay, so what was your flight job? What was the time on it? And who's carrying those numbers?
1: Yeah, person in the river on the 22nd.
0: That is correct, sir.
1: Give me one moment to find that.

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1: 2224.
0: First radio roll comes in 8:44 p.m.
1: Thank you very much. Have a good night.
0: Okay.

0: on Pro Black Light and all black clothing is full to FEMA on the rock. Again, trying to desert the 241 with solo person the weapon, have black belt and all black clothing on the rock is full to FEMA flash and not verified.
1: Hey, my third fist bomb, first weapon, 13 from Wicca Hawkins, from a pound of 13 from Wingo, first weapon, from a pound of thing.
0: First, in the way, Hawking, I found it again in the 35th, clear, 13th in Wingo, I found it.

he's high mentioned an idea of a person with a gun, black male, black cap, black shirt, red pants, all with a gun, threatening the complainant. 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

0: 1, 2, 3, 4. 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
1: Right here.

0: Say that one.
1: Yeah, good morning to you. Show me about what cover in City Hall.
0: Good morning.

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1: I repeat, North 24 also.

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1: Yeah, she said two males and one female. Female was sleeping on the way to temple.
2: One male and one female.
1: One male and one female. Are you both adults, correct?
0: You were part of the body that they were shot at this time?

0: 23 to Fiat 4. It's only one male, one female shot at this time. They're scooping them up right now and taking them to Temple.
1: I'm 26, 26.

0: Everything. Is he going to be in front of that location?
1: Yeah, we have 7 cases on IOI. 7 cases. We don't know if I didn't have anything when they see anything, when they can't make it.
0: Thank you. NCI 130 received. NCI 1, I got you. Received.

and there was a 28-year-old black male, bald head, thin bill, wearing glasses, armed with a knife, beating the 14-157 Pleasant Street, Richmond, personal weapon. Look out for a 28-year-old black male, bald head, thin bill, wearing glasses, armed with a knife.

Jersey plate of George 8-1, Sam United, Andy. Solar from Camden. It's hanging on location for about 2 minutes. Again, in the 26 car on fucking progress, Roland Thompson and Buffalo Gray for F-150. Jersey tag of George 8-1, Sam United, Andy. Taken from Candy, no flash, Camden, no flash and endure. So, hanging on the location for about 2 minutes on the progress. Party one, coming from Camden, New Jersey. DNA stolen gray for F-150 New Jersey, plays to George 8-1 as Sierra United A. Andy. This station here by the last 2 minutes. Being in 26th District, Erwin Thompson for a 151 in progress. Coming from Camden, New Jersey. DNA gray for F-150 for New Jersey, plays to George 8-1 as Sierra United A. Andy. I'm taking the stationary for 2 minutes. Other than that.

9 James Fisher, 230 North Hobart Street for an emergency party. One person with a gun. 20-year-old male, armed, going through a mental health crisis, making threats. In the 19th District, 230 North Hobart Street, for an emergency party, one person with a gun. We have a 20-year-old male, armed, going through a mental health crisis, making threats. Have a river.

7, personally ground domestic, 1812 Berlin, Sentinel, Harvey Jeans, starting to take off in Portland. In the 7, personally ground domestic, 1812 Berlin, Sentinel, Harvey Jeans, starting to take off in Portland.

I still have the wave in progress, 1540 Spring Street. For a male, still has a female in the parking lot, there's no flash. That's being the 9, wave in progress, 1540 Spring Street in the parking lot. Male, still has a female, no flash.

39, black male dress, black shirt, gray shorts. 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

12 Delta, assist for medics, 3956 North 8. That's being the 25th, assist 3956 North 8 for medics, being a solo vibration, no flash.

Right. This is the 956 Northeast for medics. Kelly Doom. Medics are located, no injuries. As in the 23rd from the assist, 956 Northeast. 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

0: Solomon, what just happened?
1: It happened about 40 minutes ago at this

Hunting Park, occurred like around 40 minutes ago. It's like a point of kind of robberies. It occurred at 3859 North Marshall Street, last 40 minutes. I think it was a good to the previous, with four males, light skin, complexion with masks. Three were armed with a weapon, then three flannel foot, possibly all juveniles. Alright, we'll take the area 4200 North Marshall as well. That's repeating in the 5th District. 9th and 9th Park, the 45th District unit out there, complaining came up, said he was around pointing a gun at 3859 North Marshall Street, was going to latch for 3 minutes. Said the thing was a great turn of Prius, I want to tag right now. Was taken by four juvenile males, light skin, complexion, all wearing masks. Three were armed with firearms, and three fled on foot, all in unknown directions. That's what

you know, walk-in gunshot victim to a pistol. It's going to be an adult male. He shot three times right out of his chest. He's stable and talking. He says it occurred at Randolph and Willard in the 25th Avenue. It's called Check Now. I'll update you when we get more.

BMW, Pennsylvania tag, make a time call me 0378, no direction, no flash Mandela, in an 8th, probably required echo 4786 but be strong arm, no flash Mandela, taking the white BMW, Pennsylvania tag, and make the prank call me 0378, no direction.

with Rumpy and Park Risk, 4782 Boulevard, for white BMW 3 Series taken about 2 minutes ago. The doer fled on over towards Troyville. No flash at the time.

single was a white BMW with name tag and Nathan Frank, Barney 0378. It was last seen towards Tarleville. That's being an A slash on a primary carjacking on the code 4782 Tollwood. To be pointed on by three Pakistani males. Taken was a white BMW Pennsylvania tag, Nathan Frank, Barney 0378. It was last seen towards Tarleville.

0: Proceed.
1: And the total picture, we had a report of a person with a gun 6 months. We grew people before that came out. We had shots fired in the area of 70th and Dix. We're going to be looking for a red Lexus sedan. New York tag of Larry Andy X ray 3997. We lost in the area of 63 in Lindbergh. Door. The driver is going to be a black male wearing all black clothing. Also, we know a black male in the vehicle, no flash. They fired shots at this location and fled. I'll keep you updated if we get any other info.
2: They fled from police, or?
1: That's right, they fled from police. We lost them in the area of 63 in Lindbergh. That's life information that possibly had into the first district.
2: Okay. And did they shoot at police, or they just... wait,
1: no. No shots of fire at police. I'll talk to the area and heard it.
2: Alright, it was gonna be, the vehicle. Took off on police. They were shooting in the area. They did not shoot at the police, but they did take off on them. That's off the track, 6 and 28, close speed.

Lima Police. Four, the red Lexus. I got the radio on the black Corvette. I got Louis in the I-23 and 995 license area 7-6. That's been a soft flashing vehicle with a high-volume violation in the plane of the police. Over the phone, red Lexus, covering its tag, Louis in the I-23, 997. It was licensed in area 7-6.

0: Halfway.
1: Shambles.
0: Yeah, one sec. They're walking down, trying to come out of Episcopal. He's gonna be shot three times in stable condition. Occurred at 500 West Bullard. They do have a scene there.
1: Yeah, well, I wish you could do that.
0: Okay.

Hi, this is Flash on Shooting on the Coast. No, West Willow, going to be looking for Hispanic male bald with short hair with a long beard with a gray stripe down the middle. That's beating in 25th Flash on the Shooting on the Coast. West Willow, going to be looking for Hispanic male bald with short hair with a long black beard with a gray stripe down the middle.

0: Seattle.
1: We can do that, yeah. Can you do the other day?
0: Thursday.
1: 12. 36.

Chinese District, 2600 Grant Avenue, Blue Numbers, Party West, that's in progress at the Wawa within the last 10 minutes. Taken with cigarettes by a Hispanic male with a left arm tattoo, black beard, black t-shirt, and gray sweatpants. Played on all directions. That's repeating in the district, 2600 Grant Avenue, for the emergency Pride West Fest, in progress at the Wawa. Occurred within the last 10 minutes. Taken with cigarettes by a Hispanic male with a left arm tattoo, black beard, black t-shirt, and gray sweatpants. Play on all directions.

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1: Okay, I'm from Northern View with 9 meter hits for this vehicle we're looking for. We're going to send a police dispatch.
0: I didn't come over Jay yet.
1: I asked him about it 30 minutes ago. I'll take care of it. New York plate, Louis Candy, X-ray 3997, red Lexus 350. It was hit approximately 2 hours ago in the 24th district, Frankfurt and Ontario area. It was hit in the 49th district about 30 minutes after that at Erie and I believe Hunting Park. So notify the 39th, make sure they're on the lookout for the vehicle, and make sure the 24th is on the lookout for the vehicle and broadcast that citywide, please. Approximately 5 miles, all masked up, farmed, one for a check mode, please.
0: Received.

Roger, give me standby. Police officer. We're looking for a red Lexus 350 that was picking in the area of the 24th District of Frankfort in Ontario. Has New York plates. That's a red Lexus 350 with New York tag of Larry ANDX X-ray 3997. It was driven by five males that were all masked up and armed. I was also paying it 30 minutes. After that, Erie and Hunting Park. Understand, bye.

0: few minutes after that, it was in the 39th District of Huron Park, sir. New York plates, red Lexus of Larry A.N.E. X-ray 3997. Could you be on the lookout because it was driven by five males that was masked up and armed. Tim DeMuro, a police officer.
1: From 16th and Ogden, so make sure the 9th District has that as well, and the 22nd District on the border.
0: Okay, receive. You say 16th and Ogden, it was taken from, sir?
1: Yeah, Lexus was reported on, I believe, yesterday, 16th and Ogden. Just make sure it's not correct.

Yeah, RV on standby. It's going to be a bill without information in reference to a remnant that was taken yesterday night, District from 16th and Alden. For a red Lexus with a New York license plate of LLAANDFXRAY3997. It's going to be a Lexus, red Lexus 350. It was hitting in the area about 2 hours ago at the 24th around Frankfort in Ontario. 30 minutes after that, it was last pinged at the 39th at Erie and Hunting Park. It was driven by five males that was all masked up, armed with firearms. He advised his caution. He wanted for an attempted homicide of a police officer. Alright, that's going to be repeating through the district in reference to a vehicle, red Lexus, that was taken yesterday in the 9th district at 16th and Alden. That one earlier came out at 2951 South 70th Street and 12th. It appears to be driven by five males masked up and armed. It was last seen pinging in the area of Frankfort and Ontario 2 hours ago. The red Lexus 350 with a New York plate of LLAANDFXRAY 3997. 30 minutes after that, it was pinging in Erie and Hunting Park in the 39th. Once again, use caution, be advised, we're looking for a red Lexus 350 with New York plate, LLAANDFXRAY 3997, driven by five males with masks and arms. You're waiting for a attempted homicide of a police officer. Use caution. WPRW 578, the time is 4:49.

So it'd be a red Lexus 350 liter plate, Larry A&E XX-ray 3997. Occupied 5 times, all males, all masked up, all armed, use caution. 30 minutes was last seen at Erie in Hunting Park, the 39th.

All right, JV Heath, activated shot spotter 2501 North 10. Activated shot spotter 2501 North 10.

0: for this rep. By the way, Robert serving Trump, calling North by his time out black t-shirt pants. Also caught the female, he's really seen all foot, towards Southern Oregon. I've seen him in the head of late in progress, Southern Chunk, so he's 49 by Hispanic male black shirt. Also caught the female, he's really seen all foot towards Southern Oregon.
1: Twenty-four thirteen.
0: 2413 on Jay.
1: Yes, man, we noticed that Lexus that just put out over here. I was able to get a hold of the Lexus. They've been trying to contact us. That vehicle has been stationary at 4885 Merion Avenue, Merion. I believe that's in West. It's been stationary for about 2 hours at that location.
0: Okay, we'll have somebody go check there. Thank you.
1: Yes, please.

4885 Marion Avenue for a red Lexus Pennsylvania tag, Louis Indy X-ray 3997. Louis Lexus TX 1373. Supposed to be stationary, then now. I'm saying possibly 2 hours. Could be 104. Call police. Have you refused caution? The occupants were armed with guns and fire at police. It's a red Lexus, company tag, will be in the X-ray 3997. I'm saying it was showing stationary for 2 hours. 485 Marion Avenue. I'm Jay West, New York, not Pennsylvania.

0: RTC Command.
1: Yeah, I want to see the job that they got going on in the... Sorry, RTC Command. In reference to the shooting you guys had in the 12th District, we think we located the vehicle in the area of 49th and Marion.
0: Okay. I do have the 19th going out to check. They didn't get back to me yet. Let me go check with them and see if they...
1: Yeah, we located a vehicle in the field with the New York... It doesn't have tags, but it does have, like, New York emissions. Just letting my command know that, you know, I'm looking for the vehicle now.
0: Okay, Salem.
2: Salem.
0: 19th is out there, they do have a vehicle matching that description.
2: Same, I will notify Sarah when I'm trying to come out there, they didn't recover the vehicle.
0: Okay.

The units are located at Lexus on Marion. 1, hold it as a crime scene.

0: Yes, ma'am. Be advised, third and Chunk, came out as a rape in progress. It's actually going to be a robbery. Pointed knife. Taken was a fanny pack containing a wallet, vehicle keys. Flash we have is two males. One is a Hispanic male, wearing a black t-shirt and pants. When they're seen running towards 3rd and Oregon. There's no injuries. Okay.
1: Taking one of the fanny pack with a wallet and keys. A flooded on the direction.

Let's see if I can get some information out.

0: Motown Crime. I'm sorry, you got cut off with a caller that came in with a being followed. RTC Command.
1: So we believe that they fled the scene for another million after jumping a stolen vehicle. We believe they may be out in a blue Lexus Mary Victor X-Ray 2059.
0: Mary Victor X-Ray 2059, blue Lexus.
1: Yeah, so that was stolen out of the 22nd District on the 9th. The vehicle was on that block prior to them ditching the red Lexus that they fled 70th Street in. So just have for officer safety,

So I don't believe everybody is where everyone is on 70th Street. Prior to dumping off that red Lexus that was involved in this, the five males were seen getting to a blue Lexus with its tag of Mary Victor X-Ray 2059. Now, this blue Lexus was taken out of the 22nd. The vehicle was on the block when they pulled up to dump off this red Lexus. So these male possibly switched vehicles into a blue Lexus with a PA tag of Mary Victor X-Ray 2059. Be advised, these five males will be wanted in connection with a attempted assault on police. These males were armed. Located at Red Lexus at 5:20 a.m. at 4800 block of Marion Avenue. They jumped into the blue Lexus on the 4900 block at with a PA tag of Mary Victor X-Ray 2059. Use caution. Proceed with caution.

person with a gun in a black and blue white shirt, threatening, implied not seen, and a 9-1-2-1 parachute for the emergency party, one person with a gun, middle of health club, black male wearing a white shirt, make the threats to fire, implied not seen.

Oh, you're to stand by 7th District, 10081, Sandmeyer Lane for emergency 21 robbery alarm at the G&I Auto Repair. 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
0: Morning, Bill. We use my
1: Alice, you can want it.

Crested Mountain 19, just coming out to report of a shooting 5-1 in Madison. Put 3 shot, a male shot on the highway. Also, could be possibly a robbery. Take over the male's vehicle. No flash. Rescue is en route. And then 19, just coming out to report of a shooting. Also, possibly a robbery. 5-1 in Madison. The male shot on the highway. No flash. Rescue is en route. Taken was the male vehicle. Unknown make model. Call it. Nothing further at this time.

39, 7600 Central Ave, James House, looking at a walking gun traffic. So it's going to be an adult male, one time to the right leg, who was self-inflicted. I got a unit going to 901 Sanger Street to check for a scene at this time. Nothing further.

said some magic progress, plus 26 West Atlanta. The male inside his location sexually assaulted a juvenile. Someone suffered with mental health issues in the 22nd District, Lake Progress, 1226 West Susquehanna. He might complain to rescue a male to sexually assault a juvenile, no flesh, the medical facility inside.

Waffle Drive. As you're going to be another assignment. And also, there's going to be a carjacking involved. I think it was a blue Volvo with a P tag of Mary Robert George, 3565 Lassie, going northbound on 501 towards Master Street. And that's possibly the doer is also shot as well. The victim was terrified and would like to carry.

Passa mal, Nightwing. Comeu. I'm going to go to the next one.

Hello, I didn't think we're getting weapons to the family shooting a car jack. Come on, white American. We have flash. We'll be three black males. They were all wearing black hoodies. White males were wearing white ski masks. Again, taken was a blue Volvo. Updated flash in reference to a bounty shooting and carjacking 5-1 Master. Flash will be three black males. They're all wearing black hoodies. One of them was wearing a black ski mask. Taken with a blue Volvo with a PA tag of Mary Robert George 3565. Nothing further at this time.

0: Dan wordt het weer wat dus van Fles, Dom, Bravo. You both will have heavy surround the entire vehicle again and we ditch the front five passenger door. Bank one northbound, 451st Street, we're on Bass Street.
1: Let me read the district. On the

Pardon me, ma'am. Can I give you more updated information in reference to the family shooting found one in Manchester? Here's going to be three black males. They were all wearing black hoodies. One was wearing a white ski mask. Taken with a complaint as Blue Volvo. So it's 3565. This be advised. The vehicle has 10 all around. Damage to the front side passenger door. Last seen leaving this location. I prefer that it's not.

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1: para decir, ay, que tipo de

22nd phone out, first order weapon, 2634 Gold Policy, that's Sunoco. The 66-year-old black man with a black baseball cap, black shirt, armed with scissors, making threats. Mount Posse and mental health issues. The 22nd district reported first order weapon at 2634 Gold Policy, that's Sunoco. Mount Posse and arrest for a 66-year-old black man with a black baseball cap, black shirt, armed with scissors, making threats. Mount Posse.

Alabama, you got Silver Spring Flat. See if there's a second. Show up.

Spread my blue t-shirt, see what the manager calls and fly on. Frank, this request will be on 1600 JFK. Spread my blue t-shirt, see what the manager calls and fly on.

Taylor West, 98 Oklahoma.

Texas, probably a solo on one, I see you. Same number I could eat. Right past Grable Crag, heading towards Sanford. Alright,

on its way to District Break. Summer break, and it's 1348 West Seltzer Street. Kick in the door and just see what's on. This is in the 25th district. Put somebody breaking in. It'll be 1348 West Seltzer. Be a known black male, armed with a knife, attempting to kick in the door. Nothing further.

complaining his nephew trying to kick in the front door. It's a black male, he's older than that. 125th, Sunbergen, 1348 West Sulphur. Complaining his nephew, black male, older than that, he's trying to kick in the front door.

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Western line is 27th, it was coming out of the prison weapon, 2118 Harlan Street. So black female on black clothing armed with mace. She makes her complaint and rescues en route. And then 22nd district prison weapon, 2118 Harlan Street. So black female on black clothing, mace.

Question line is 27, it was coming out of the personal weapon, 2118 Highland Street. So black female and black clothing almost made, she makes a complaint and rescues en route. And then 22nd District, personal weapon, 2118 Highland Street. So black female on black clothing makes a complaint and rescues en route.

98 Tim Rotman. So, but he went up at 7 years old with a Nikon, along with a knife. And 18 personal weapon, 58 Tim Rotman. So, 57-year-old man, female, along with a knife.

from 11 to 10 to 8 at the front 11 for black men wearing tan shirt and jeans on the ice. In the 9th District, prison 11, 10th and silver at the 7-Eleven, so black mom, pants, shirt, and jeans, all of the night.

0: Place on line the 15th place on the ground, 5330 Jackson Street. Female complainant, reference a black female wearing a black tank top, glasses, arms with a firearm, making threats to shoot the complainant's dog. The 15th place on the ground, 5330 Jackson Street. Female complainant, reference a black female wearing a black tank top, glasses, arms with a firearm, making threats to shoot the complainant's dog. Nothing further.
1: Black female, black tank top. On the fire, I'm trying to shoot some brain, so. 15th Coast, we got 5330 Jackson. Black female glasses, black tank top, on the fire, I'm threatening to shoot the complaint, so.

0: Question line 15, Sierra just responding to first one is on 5330 Jackson. Eagle Resume, I found it. 15, Sierra just responding. First one is on 5330 Jackson. Eagle Resume, I found it.
1: First one down 5330 Jackson, I'm down. First one down 5330 Jackson, I'm down.

to Echo 1 7th Street, room 26 for a

notice on it now. There was $300 in cash. Let's go to B Street. Restaurant salute. 144th floor, we got a 265 East 49. We're on the side, it's 4 o'clock. It's the notice on it now. We'll flash them. So $300 less than B Street.

0: Hey, good morning. I report for Auburn Project 265 East Lehigh as an ASAT of assignment. Going to be looking for you now. We're in a great, just want to go on a great t-shirt. No further flash on him. He was literally seen stopping on B. Barney Street. No, sorry. He was on B. Barney Street going towards Gurney. They're working on the victim right now. All set.
1: We're spending another gray t-shirt, $300, who's racing northbound on B-Barney towards Gurney. 424 special in front of Robin, 265 East Lehigh, point of plate. We're spending another gray t-shirt, $300, racing northbound on B-Barney towards Gurney.

0: Yeah, emergency robbery. Can you see real time crime to the river, please?
1: Real time crime.
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1: Please have a female friend on the cell.

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0: In reference to the 2700B Barney robbery, I have some updated flash for you. I'm going to be looking for his background. It's there. He's wearing a green Eagle Pack gray shirt. Puerto Rico flag on the front. Gray shorts, green sandals, black socks. He was accompanied by a second male, Hispanic male, facial hair, blue hat with red lighting. White t-shirt, bright orange shorts, black sneakers. Barney was with him early at 10 a.m. So I'll come kind of switch back over. See if we can pick a tag up on the camera.
1: This over to East.
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0: Hi, calling folks. We updated flash 1000 at 2700 B Street at the Wellness Center. Can we point our pipe? I spent down the stairs wearing a Green Eagles hat, gray shirt with the Puerto Rican flag on the front, gray shorts, green sandals, and black socks. He was also with a second male that was involved. He was standing down with facial hair wearing a blue hat with red writing, a white shirt, bright orange shorts, and black sneakers. They threatened a white boy that's in northbound on B and then westbound on Gurney. Around 10 a.m. Here's when we flash some mace on the founded robbery, 2700 B Street, when we point of type. Flash from VA is standing around the stairs wearing a Green Eagles hat, a gray shirt with the Puerto Rican flag on the front, gray shorts, green sandals, and black socks. Also with a second standing around with facial hair wearing a blue hat with red writing, white t-shirt, white orange shorts, and black sneakers. They flatten the white for northbound on B and westbound on Gurney. Not the problem.
1: I'm sorry, which MS unit?

up? This is recorded on the 1321 South 57th Street. The black man, I'm the white shirt, black shorts. I'm busy with my own location. Also, people complaining. Yep. This is recorded on the 1321 South 57th Street. The black man, I'm the white shirt, black shorts. Broken to the 5. This is you and I'll be my complaining on location.

a blackmail on a firearm within 5, not seeing no flash. It's not complaining. Then 19, report a person with a gun, 1824. Cash first rule. A blackmail on a person with a plan, supposed to be armed with a gun within 5, not seeing no complaining. Not a person.

16th is coming up, approaching around 33rd Market outside of Amtrak. Going to be a white male in a wheelchair making threats. 16th, personally gone, 33rd Market, outside of Amtrak, it's a white male in a wheelchair making threats.

12 District 13, 21 South 57, reported phone breaking and unfounded. Twelfth District reported on breaking 1321 South 57 unfounded.

0: 啊，说。
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like the person screaming, "Too good to be East Ontario." Someone else on a female. Inside. 25th District, person screaming, "252 East Ontario," someone else on a female inside.

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0: Thank you, Shane. Please let me know if I'm breaking a 5036 Cowell Street for blackmail. Kicking it up, I'm going to come out of my other side. Thank you, Shane. Please let me know if I'm breaking a 5036 Cowell Street for blackmail. I'm going to come out of my other side. Kicking it up, I'm going to come out of my other side.
1: Second, Commercial Lobby Line 2200, comment at the PNC Bank for 402 hold up. That's in the second, Commercial Lobby Line 2200, comment at the PNC Bank. Could be a hold up coming from Tower 2, that's about it. Commercial Lobby Line 2200, comment at the PNC Bank. Second District, Commercial Lobby Line 2200, comment at the PNC Bank.

0: River Valley, Tupac, Ontario. First thing I said. Okay, you had a message? Wait, did you have a message?
1: That's correct. Myself and that's 25th on location for this robbery line. If you could slow it down. It's just only somebody that's been from here.
0: Okay. Second district here is responding to the commercial robbery line, 2200 Cotton is going to be false. 2200 Cotton is going to be false. 2200 Cotton is going to be false.

several pants. Needless. He's laying away there. I don't know that shit. 18th District, Crossland, on Fremont City, and the local spread, my white shirt, gray pants, spread, and a light vehicle, and I don't know, I should not blame it.

0: Sorry.
1: Plaintiff, use responded to the commercial lobby on 3125 North Forest, 3125 North Forest Street, the commercial lobby on Zoom call.

back. But single on 12-8. This is MT, that's about this place. I had a warrant at the Dollar Tree. Well, black female, blue shirt, black shorts, kind of black bag with writing on it. Let's see what's supposed to be.

1531, personal weapon, 7104 Edmund. 21-year-old, static male, having a change male status and armed with box colors. 10-15, 31 personal weapon, 7104 Edmund, for 21-year-old Hispanic male, having a change male status and armed with box colors.

0: No, I really got that on that with Stu Johnson.
1: Okay. 15 Pistol 11 7104 Edmund. 21 year old Spag now. I'm changing mental status. I want a box cutter.

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On my knob. 25th personal weapons, 745 East Hilton. 10 to 15 feet mile per hour on my line.

0: Yes. Chris Wetman, 745 East Hilton. I did you see that there's a camera on Hill Street? Please, RTC. You guys. UTC.
1: Chris, I'm calling that.
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0: Department 515. 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
1: Can you get a present, please?

Sun Brigade in 522 West Pike. I'm LH here at Black Shorts. This is 45th Sun Brigade in 522 West Pike. I'm LH here at Black Shorts.

1929 Phantom, Cert 9 is a route. I didn't want to back him, but he's still about 15 minutes out. Just keep him in mind.

Tom Wilkinson of Southwest. The 17 burn fire is 1243 South 17, St. James Church. Tom Wilkinson of Southwest.

0: 7619 Torque is. This is going to be a sounded stabbing. Female was stabbed a couple times on her fingers by her daughter. They do have the female in custody at 7619 Torque. Medics are on location now with the victim.
1: Okay. Second best room, 1000 7619 Torque. Say female. Just down by her daughter. Said that. You're in custody. Found a standing 7619 Dorcas. 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I have the door in custody.

0: couple times on her fingers by her daughter. They do have the female in custody at 7619 Dorcas. Medics are on location now with the victim.
1: Okay. Second best room, if I was having 7619 Dorcas. Say female. Just down by her daughter. Not bad. Door in custody. 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I have the door in custody.

0: New Roadrunner at 1929 Sansom, CKI for location. We're now on Roadrunner next. 1929 Sansom.
1: So when I leave, I need to show you the CKI.
0: Yeah, there, bro.
2: Can you drop that for me, please?
0: Nice, over.
2: Take 10 years, that's what you do, so it's over.

0: Defense, I'm Earth Patrol. I have one in custody. Injuries.
1: Got 9 Blake 53 coming.

16th at the Bronx, 7th of Washington, found by the last 5 black male juvenile with all black clothing. A juvenile black female with a blue jacket. She's found on 17th. 17th at the Bronx, 1700 Washington, found by the last 5 black male juveniles, all black clothing. And a juvenile black female with a blue jacket. A pair of mattresses. She's found on 17th.

19 Crystal Recon Systems. 5 mile black, 2 red, green shirt, auto gun. So 19 Crystal Recon 5 6 and launch, 5 mile black, 2 red, green shirt, auto gun.

0: or are you still on the phone with them?
1: They disconnected.
0: Alright, lot of location was 5 victorious.
1: Yeah, I think that's the store.
0: Alright, I got you in a bit now. I'll let you know if you find me.
1: Okay.
2: Can I have that unit here as well?
1: Thank you. 0 0 0 0 0 0 0 0 0 0 0 0 0 0 0 0 0 0 0 0 0 0 0 0 0 0 0 0 0 0 0 0 0 0 0 0 0 0 0 0 0 0 0 0 0 0 0 0 0 0 0 0 0 0 0 0 0 0 0 0 0 0 0 0 0 0 0 0 0 0 0 0 0 0 0 0 0 0 0 0 0 0 0 0 0 0 0 0 0 0 0 0 0 0 0 0 0 0 0 0 0 0 0 0 0 0 0 0 0 0 0 0 0 0 0 0 0 0 0 0 0 0 0 0 0 0 0 0 0 0 0 0 0 0 0 0 0 0 0 0 0 0 0 0 0 0 0 0 0 0 0 0 0 0 0 0 0 0 0 0 0 0 0 0 0 0 0 0 0 0 0 0 0 0 0 0 0 0

0: 这个声音是那个吗？OK。
1: 请新车的来到我们十分钟。I have to see that. I'm not going to please do this one. I'm just going to take another one.
0: Okay.

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0: Ever since the person was screaming on North 5th, the mail was not being followed. He just wanted a courtesy ride. I just wanted to be updated.
1: Thank you.
0: You're welcome.
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That's our clash we have at this time.

North 54th Street. 23-6 black male, 19-20 years old, only black clothing, gray and black clothing. And then 19 Bishop Lee found a shooting, 214 North 54th Street. 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

0: please.
1: Sorry. 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Can you see one more, please, at this location? Also, can you start medicine?
0: Hello?
1: We're going to need this female transporter. She has a handle with the car.
0: So you said this, you need a transporter wheel?
1: It's going to be a 2302. We just need a female transporter.
0: Okay, I'm sorry. You need rescue to transport this female?
1: That's correct.
0: Okay, is she in a wheelchair or anything?
1: That's
0: okay, stand by. I'll see you later.

0: 4-10.
1: 4-10.
0: Yeah, you can RCS is going to be approved for your thing. We're going to be taking a juvenile over to a heavy RCS. You can see just confirm the thing out on that real quick.
1: Come on, whatever.
0: Thank you. Just continue to hold the phone. We're going to have a parent following us over.
1: Obviously.

205 West Mango. You need a black man with a red shirt and jeans. Also with another black man with all black clothes. And a black man with a yellow shirt. Also, possibly a fire on the highway. 25th District, 41st on the line, 1305 West Mango. We see black males. First male wearing a red shirt and jeans. Second male wearing all black clothing. Third male is wearing a yellow shirt. Nothing further.

mostly before the summer. The victim was struck one time to the face. At this time, his condition is unknown. He's currently at present.

0: Certain.
1: Certain.
0: Yes, we're going to try to put that in the one during our premiums in 3300 on the air, last of the model 36.
1: WQSW Thomas 119.

Top left is there. 1+2 and a assignment in the 22nd district that was given to me by 2225. We do have that Porsche, and we have a male in custody, or injuries to police, in reference to a stolen vehicle that was reported, and it was a firearm in the vehicle, and there was an air tag, and it was painted over here in the 18th district. Again, we had that male in the vehicle.

Question on 22nd District, person 111, North Sherrata, down street, two black females, all with me. 22nd District, person 111, 1100 West Sherrata, North Sherrata, two black females, all with me.

0: in the summer that run going to be currently in school position to the top. This is going to be approved for through Medic 45 is going to be transferred into a physical. 24 special D quad will be transferred to a private unit. He's completely back in service.
1: Out of season.

first to the 5400 Summit, we do have updated flash on the doors. It's going to be a light complected black man wearing all black clothing. He was the shooter. And also, he was accompanied by two dark complected males wearing dark colored clothing with ski masks. Still, at this time, no last known direction of travel.

0: 今日是法联社分享会有关The PNN and the 22nd Tele Clark Center, the 11th and 11th Audrey West Drive, the Avenue, you can visit on the ground, found it.
1: West Drive, I'm trying to push forward a little on the West Drive, I'm coming.

0: Yeah, LCV. Good afternoon. 3151 Market Street, security check.
1: Good afternoon.

0: しれない。
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0: しれない。Someone who's very angry with one of the streets in the forest.

UFO SLCD. Multiple SLCD. Yes, sir. Answer the dial. I'm using that at 39 faces far. Good afternoon.

Forest Line 15 District, 7015 Frankfurt, Captain Flanders with a Wawa, black girl, black t-shirt, gray pants, black and gray Nike Edsons, another black male, black shirt, sneakers, third black male, black handcuff, and jean shirts, cool cradles. And those are juveniles at the 66 bus stop. That's repeating in the 15th district, 7715 Frankfurt, Captain Flanders with a Wawa, black male, black t-shirt, gray sweatpants, black and gray Nike Edsons. Black male, black t-shirt, gray sneakers, he's about 13. Third black female, black tank top, blue jean shorts, full item. Two at the 66 bus stop.

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0: 上层信息。
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1: Yeah.

0: Unit seconds, level one Princeton, Robbie in progress, point of gun, Hispanic male, black ski mask, hoodie and sweatpants. Operator blue Honda, take was long and purse, going towards Somerdale Avenue. Says there's 4 miles inside the vehicle. Complaint's going to be in the rear of the location. As you're peeing in the second district, Robbie in progress, level one Princeton. Three point of gun by Hispanic male, black ski mask, hoodie, sweatpants, operator blue Honda, take was long and purse. This was Somerdale Avenue going northbound. Group of 4 miles are inside the vehicle. No more description. Vehicle's in the rear of the property. Nothing further.
1: Standing around by a ski mask, a hoodie, and sweatpants. So that blue Honda with three other males, tail of a wallet and a purse. I'm going towards Somerdale. This is a good district, Robin 5S, 1201 Princeton Avenue. Reported gun by a static male with a black ski mask, a hoodie, and sweatpants. So the blue Honda, three other males, tail of a wallet and a purse. Plain center rear.

0: 12-1 Princeton, we have plainclothes officers on location at 12-1 Princeton. We do have plainclothes officers on location, yes, sir.
1: Twelve oh one Princeton, please cross plainclothes on location.

0: Hey, let me know from East Division, they got anything going on with any type of gun drops.
1: They don't report gunshots. Just for a gun of 5th and Cumberland.

0: numbers calling 9 to 5 PNW, paper tag, Chase McRae, Toyota Camry, 10 witness. Those are shooting at each other in the area. Let's see, I have to watch out, man. Could be a female caller. Could be a female caller. 9 PNW, paper tag. Let's see, on Sire. Now we just got 980 for Sire. Static male, white, protected, red, green jacket going up below the tour.
1: Jenny, you said from Cumberland. Do you have a victim out there? Has a female assist in Lehigh saying she just shot someone in the arm.

0: He's supposed to be shooting right now.
1: 4:39. What kind of shit? 4:39. 4:39.

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This is Silver 43 Tower 1 on FM. The 4th and Lehigh. As units in the district strike down Lehigh when it's at the scene or shootings. We don't know if they shot. We don't know exactly what's going on with it.

0: ours is not for this shooting. It's fragments from the glass. It's a shooting incident so far, but no victim is shot. All on the 26th eye or south side of the eye. We got a car at 5th in the eye. Well, I need a call from 26th at 5th in the eye and at 4th in the eye.
1: Still at 25th and 2616 is on location. Apparently that female that was shot near the Popeye thing happened at 22nd and Lehigh at the McDonald's.
0: Fragment,
1: okay, but she was saying it was the McDonald's on 22nd and Lehigh per my 2616. Found on the trial is found in 1201 Princeton. At this time, still had guns. Two black males wearing ski masks. Both individuals had guns. Just give us one had a blue hoodie, black pants, northbound on Summerdale. It's going to be a blue Honda, and the Impalas are tracking them. They're entering the area of 7114 Oakland, the rear of that property. That's a family robbery just occurred in the second 1201 Princeton. Pointed gun by two black males, ski masks. One wearing blue hoodie, black pants. They fled in a blue Honda, northbound on Summerdale. We're tracking the air pod in the air, 7114 Oakland J.
0: Shooting incident right now. Apparently it originated at 2-2 and Lehigh, but McDonald's, they were shooting at each other going down Lehigh. Do you have someone can check the air down McDonald's for a scene?

to the shooting incident. He's standing out there about 22nd in the hour with his McDonald's. That's what I took an area for shooting scene.

riding out with a ski mask, bloody black pants, and a blue Honda. Speeding up down a summer down. Fairly iPods to work the vehicle. Second. I was a ski mask, blue hoodies, and a blue Honda on the tank. I'm listening to down the summer now. So I've had AirPods that were taken. I tracked them to 714 Oakland in the rear.

I'm trying to get the final one.

0: Nope, even if it's a 200 robbery, I do have units that were ejected from the enterprise. Now they're saying from the purse of this complaint, it's coming from the rear of 1953 Princeton. We're checking out location also, Jay.
1: Okay.

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0: on standby in the 24th District, Florida Stonebrook and N 2087 East Victoria Street. A group of 5 juvenile teens, no flash, due to gain entry through the front. In 24th District, Stonebrook and N 2087 East Victoria Street for a single planet. Group of 5 juvenile teens, no flash, attempts to get entry through the front door.
1: Stonebrook and N 2087 Victoria. Group of 5 teenagers through the front door. I'm going to go from the 20 to the 20 to the 20 to the 20 to the 20 to the 20 to the 20 to the 20 to the 20 to the 20 to the 20 to the 20 to the 20 to the 20 to the 20 to the 20 to the 20 to the 20 to the 20 to the 20 to the 20 to the 20 to the 20 to the 20 to the 20 to the 20 to the 20 to the 20 to the 20 to the 20 to the 20 to the 20 to the 20 to the 20 to the 20 to the 20 to the 20 to the 20 to the 20 to the 20 to the 20 to the 20 to the 20 to the 20 to the 20 to the 20 to the 20 to the 20 to the 20 to the 20 to the 20 to the 20 to the 20 to the 20 to the 20 to the 20 to the 20 to the 20 to the 20 to the 20 to the 20 to the 20 to the 20 to the 20 to the 20 to the 20 to the 20 to the 20 to the 20 to the 20 to the 20 to the 20 to the 20 to the 20 to the 20 to the

0: Peace, Jay.
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Roger.

Unit 110, it's a black male, Brigands, so location, no flash. 24 Brigand Paris, 2143, East Birch. 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

22nd for the Burke Brothers, 2020, North 32nd Street. We're 4 miles, we're getting through the rear. 22nd, Burke Brothers, 2020, North 32nd. We're 4 miles, we're getting through the rear, no flashing.

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0: 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Thank you.

0: Yeah, Stephen.
1: They said ahead and then 1,000 times, 20 seconds away behind. I'm gonna try pushing out there.
2: Sorry, 2600 shooting.
3: It ended up at 5th and Cumberland. Lieutenant started in front of Dobbins.
2: We could check for any type of signal there from the Dobbins. And we are.

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about 40 minutes ago. Hispanic male with pajama pants, stolen a rifle in a black Mercedes, unknown tag. 26 Washington shooting incident, 5th and Colombo, about 40 minutes ago. Hispanic male with pajama pants, stolen a rifle. He was in a black Mercedes with unknown tag.

0: 9, full standby 1. Apparently due to zero call for the sound I just gave up that you responded to. So I'll get you some backup hold. Oh, wait, yeah. Alright, you're forgetting?
1: Cool, man. I'm, like, beast ready.
0: I don't know if this is a zero to the supervisor, but sir, one's responding to that, 1501 North Broad. I don't know if you have anybody free to start with it back, or about to come in the service, but he's coming at distance, the same, so use caution.

0: 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Yes, call street, Mr. Jason here.
1: Thank you.

0: from World War II. We went back with a one. East was a World War II card back number 3.
1: Alright, standby in 26 District, respond to the Broadway line 2136 East Officer, you can resume as false. Broadway line 2136 East Officer, you can resume as false.
0: 26, 2136 East Officer, Broadway line false. 2136 East Officer, Broadway line false.

0: Yes, I'm in separate session room 1501 North Broad Street. Temple is sending some officers over to back cert one.
1: Obviously, thank you. Yeah, sir, I just need a question,

The departure is fine now, organized. The departure is fine.

9-0-0, hold on a minute. 57 minutes, please.

Thanks for asking, dear. Can I ask the contact number is 11-12 Chestnut Street?

0: Todos, ¿verdad?
1: No, sí, Cody, por favor, te pido que te ayude.

Tactics and de-escalation communication of the resolving the situation. Please tell session to anything to escalate the situation. Use of distance, cover time, and communication is critical. So the situation now, clear my time to continue communication with the Partians. Also, on this group, there's a responsibility getting involved. See something suspicious. The initial action is warranted to notify police for you. Dr. Fast, today, current time is 4 p.m. Good afternoon.

I'm in 90th District of Urban Authority, since that was the property, no flagging, no place of the work.

2nd District, 6324 Oakland, Bravo Slide Don, County 1 of Lemons, 22nd District. She was complaining of a dispute with her boyfriend. He threw items through the hall. They're having a physical dispute. Rescue was refused. There's firearms on location. Previous threats were made. That's 324 Oakland, Bravo Slide Don, 2nd District, dispute with her boyfriend. Items with her now, they have physical dispute. Rescue was refused. Firearms and previous threats were made.

0: on assignment, two males fighting inside involving a firearm. Both males are military. There's a visible altercation, male's pistol lit by the other male, third party hole. That's 2120 Longshore, person with a gun. Two males inside fighting involving a firearm. Both males are vets. Says the male's pistol lit, third party hole.
1: Carson I-63, 2 for Holtman, 2nd is for Bill, person with a gun. No flash, 632 for Oakland. What are your points with the gun? No flash. Also, 2nd District 2120 Longshore Ave, report of a person with a gun. Male versus male inside. Also, no flash. 2120 Longshore, person with a gun, no flash.

0: floor left and 21 assignment, second floor front apartment. The suicidal female says she cut her wrist, unknown what it was used. She's awake and alert, detained, becoming irate with rescue route. That's 4720 Boulevard, first floor left and second floor front apartment. On a suicidal female that cut her wrist, unsure what she was armed with. She is awake and alert, detained, becoming irate.
1: 4720 Rosa Boulevard, body approach with a weapon. Hospital case, second floor, front apartment. Suicidal female just cut herself, weapon is unknown. 4720 Rosa Boulevard, body approach with a weapon. Hospital case, second floor, front apartment. Possible suicidal female just cut herself. Weapon itself is unknown, no flash.

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1: Can you use 07 South Park Street? Okay, thank you.
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Bunker 51 Seabrook, put us on break in. Flash 71 Seabrook, put us on break in. Exact actions on no, no, no,

Yes, sir. Apologies for that beeping it out. Robbery in progress, 48 North 12th. It occurred inside the Panera Bread around 4:14. A customer was strong-armed robbed by a black man. He has a color haircut. He has a scar between his eyes, white t-shirt, khaki capri shorts. Last seen 1 foot eastbound on Filbert from 12th. And he took 192 USD cash from the male complainant. Was strong on robbed black male, afro, scar between his eyes, white t-shirt, khaki capri shorts, resting eastbound on Filbert from 12th. This happened around 4:14.

48 North 12th, wonderful investigation of a strong arm robbery that occurred at the Nero Bright's bathroom. Last maybe 10 minutes or so. Looked for an adult black male with an afro scar between his eyes, lacing on a white t-shirt, khaki capri shorts, lacing eastbound on foot, but on foot. 9th District, number 48 North 12th, wonderful investigation of a strong arm robbery that occurred inside the Panera Bread's bathroom. An adult black male with an afro scar between his eyes, white t-shirt, and khaki capri shorts. Took $192 for the compliant flight eastbound on Philbert on foot, nothing further, time now, 4:25 p.m.

127-058 is being labeled as a local people trap. Or part of a property that's collapsing in the rear. Fire boys in route. 127-058 and 18th, part of a local people trap. Part of a property collapsing in the rear. People inside, fire boys in route.

11 o'clock at the South Shadway Equipment with up in progress. Put up a black male, white tank top, blue shorts, taking packages. 700 block of South Shadway, and it's over to get the port with up in progress. Put up a black male, white tank top, blue shorts, taking packages.

Boston robbery in progress, point a gun by two males, possibly black or Hispanic males wearing ski masks, black caps on their head, black clothing, inside of a small black vehicle. Take the complaints belonging, a book bag containing IDs and numerous items. 7th District, Salia East, with a report of a possible robbery in progress, point a gun by two males, possibly black or Hispanic, wearing ski mask, black caps on their head, black clothing, inside of a small black vehicle, on a make, model, or tag. The vehicle was last seen, however, on Eastwood. Nothing further.

stand by in 22nd District. Report of a person screaming, Cecilby Moore and Broad Street. A 21-year-old black male, white shirt, black shorts, black Crocs, followed the female complainant off of the bus.

0: I'll stand by in 22nd District. Report of a person screaming, Cecil B. Moore at Broad Street. A 21-year-old black male, white shirt, black shorts, black Crocs, followed a female complainant off of the bus. The male was accompanied by a female with a red crop top and blue jean shorts. After repeating in the 22nd District, report of a person screaming, Cecil B. Moore on Broad Street in front of the Dunkin' Donuts. A 21-year-old black male, white shirt, black shorts, black Crocs, followed female complaint off of the bus. The male is accompanied by two females, one wearing a red crop top, blue jean shorts. Complaint on the highway.
1: 22nd District, Broad, Cecil B. Moore, a person screaming at Dunkin's. A black male wearing a white shirt, black shorts with black Crocs, on the complaint off the bus. This male is possibly accompanied by two other females, one of which wearing a red crop top and blue jean shorts. 22nd District seems to be more broad for the person streaming at Dunkin'. She reported a male, 21-year-old black male wearing a white t-shirt, black shorts, and black Crocs, on the female complaint off the bus. This male is possibly accompanied by two other females, one of which wearing a red crop top, blue denim shorts, something further, no flash number two.

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1: Only 5-4, Snyder and Vicky Short.
0: Thank you.

pouring gasoline on Bennett. The first issue, Chris Wilson, 17 at Passyunk. The Children's Center, the two black females possibly pouring gasoline on Bennett.

0: Are there any RTC at 2nd and Lippincott?
1: Okay. Oh, Concon.
2: RTC 6.

0: Yes, do we have a cert available by any chance?
1: What do you got?
0: 22 X-rays on location, 2300 North 15. Email, having like a health crisis.
1: Like
2: you're on the 15th. Sir, 1-3, unfortunately, that's a negative at this time.
1: Okay. 2-9-0 Central, 1-3, 0-3, 0-12.

0: Northwest Nelson B. Yes, sir. Number four, safety check. It's going to be 3413 Fox Street.
1: Okay. So, yeah, 5 meeting with Sheriff, I'm available.
0: Good evening.
1: Central LCD.
0: Central LCD.
1: Current business at number 3, Sheriff, Sheriff Lopez.
0: Christian.

0: the actual encryption going on the board.
1: Good afternoon. How are you calling? Yeah, before you come to Rocco's house.
0: Good afternoon. Good afternoon tonight.

to Jay. Has the Fiat 35 Pad 2 had a black Nissan Max, silver Nissan Max on a heavy tint. Involved in an auto accident, it looks like he took off on him. It was last seen heading into the 39th District in the area of Germantown and Windrum. Got a Delaware Temtag X-ray Frank 752180 with heavy front end damage. The 39th just sees it, you want to give him a heads up. The TX is in reference, so it's going to be 184-5801.

Southbound on 19th, 7 Hawkins, to Delaware 10 Tiger, 3 Mike 752 180.

0: Central to Jay. I have flash on an aggravated assault in the 9th District, and my number in CAD is 5755, occurred at Vincent Ludlow. We're going to be looking for an Amazon driver. He's going to be a black male, about 5'8", with a stocky build, wearing the Amazon uniform with shorts, operating an Amazon van with a partial tag of Zebra Zebra Oscar, last seen eastbound on Chestnut from 10th. He's going to be wanted for brandishing a firearm at the complainant during an argument. Once again, flash for male wanted for aggravated assault out of the 9th District, occurred at 10th and Ludlow, looking for an armed black male about 5'8", with a stocky build, wearing the Amazon uniform with shorts, operating an Amazon van with a partial tag of Zebra Zebra Oscar, last seen eastbound on Chestnut from number 10, again wanted for aggravated assault, brandishing a firearm at a complainant during an incident. Also, if you have real-time crime, it would be nice to take a switch over to Central Band for this. Thank you.
1: Well, Tom, 2-6 from there. We're checking the cameras.

0: Something that Hanada found is aggravated as well. Prentham Lobo, at this time it appears we are likely no longer looking for that Amazon driver. We have an Amazon driver stopped and a fire on the cover. We're still sorting things out. We'll keep you updated.
1: Okay.
2: Loading out that Amazon driver stopped and fire on the cover. Prentham Lobo, first order down. We have that Amazon driver stopped and I'll go to the cover.

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1: Vamos, Rick.
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1: No sé.

10th District, press 11 Boulevard and San Simone Boulevard Street line. Black marijuana with a stick. I think it's press at the entrance. 7th District, press 11 Boulevard and San Simone Boulevard Street line. Black marijuana with a stick, making threats.

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Runway takeoff to westbound on flyover. 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

11, 1255, stay on. So it's a Sioux and an Amazon driver, pulled a knife on him. So 7, pursuit of weapons, 1255, stay on. South Clayton, the Sioux and an Amazon driver, pulled a knife on him.

Terima kasih. Business at number 2030 Market Street.

there was a dark blue hoodie, black pants. I think it was Brett. Was implied on me. 3940, well 17th. Like a black now, a dark blue hoodie, black pants, make a threat, gun applied only.

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0: 10 by 3rd District, person with a weapon, 1036 Planet Ave, apartment 2, reference to a 17-year-old fat male, being confronted and built. First District, person with a weapon, 1036 Planet Ave, reference to a 17-year-old fat male, being confronted and built. Metal plate, apartment 2.
1: 3rd District, 1036 Planet Ave, in front of a person with a weapon, apartment number 2. For a 17-year-old man, I mean, a question is in the last 5 minutes, how you form the metal pipe? Making threats to family members. 1036 Planet Ave, in front of a person with a weapon, apartment number 2. 17-year-old Hispanic male. Being complexioned in the last 5 minutes, how you know fires on clothing, arm with a metal pipe? It's all supposed to be.
2: Okay, thank you for taking this for 74, don't please, please.
1: Nurse,
2: you can also have numbers for a staff ahead of leave the same location, 74, don't please.
1: Can you press number? Press number for people who have been working MDT, that means you turn on your device and keep them on the purpose of the MDT to really create a cut, not to increase it. Over here, the class A current time now is 601.

10 on board, from flash information on a missing. £340 to £360. Information on the missing child in the reach. That is approximately 12:45 PM for the dates of 6-year-old black male. That's 34, 35, and 60 pounds. Brown colored shirt with orange and brown, blue and orange stripes, excuse me, and brown shorts with woman ankle socks.

0: son, I want to find him, female complainant. 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Not a female. Threatened she's complaining to Dora in custody exchange. Firearm was in file, I'm saying.
1: Did you see if they told you out in the down alley?

breast, 3-2-1 is Allegheny at the Family Dollar. It's going to be Hispanic male, black shirt, blue jeans. The light of the film location. Fairfield, that's repeated in 25th District, that's from Congress, 321 East Allegheny, at the same dollar. Hispanic male, black shirt, blue jeans, no items. Last seen walk-in towards Clearfield.

black male adult, unfortunately, white shirt in the passenger seat of a silver Cadillac vehicle. Possible tag on vehicle, Nathan George William, 8319. It was lashing on Greenwich for a second. 19 Greenwich reported the approach of the gun of a black male adult, unfortunately, white shirt in the passenger seat of a silver Cadillac unknown model. Possible tag on the vehicle, Nathan George William, 8319, lashing on Greenwich for a second.

0: Sound off, sir.
1: Can you make a number 4 that has 724 South Street, please? Thank you.
0: All right, is that everyone? South Hustle, yes, another one there?
1: I think another one. Thank you.

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We put a black male in front of a black Honda and a black Chevy minivan. 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
0: 5-1-1-3, Jim Tyler, Northwest Safety Check.

3rd District, 119 Greenwich, person of the gun found it. 119 Greenwich, person of the gun found it. Was on.

0: Fire alarms are going off. New sign of smoke fire. Firebirds also responding. At 6,000 shifts, a report of an explosion. Possibly in the area of Chisler Tommy. Calmly. Alarms are going off. New sign of smoke or fire.
1: 6,000 Chisler. It's a report of an explosion in the area. 6,000 Chisler. Second district. Report of an explosion. No further information. WR5 7862 now. Yeah.

0: 6526 address 265 South 9th Street. We're wondering if there are any UAS units on your air, any drone units that could help them. They're trying to figure out if this man is still on the roofs. He was trying to break into the apartment building. Just wanted to know if a drone unit could help him see if he's still up there.
1: Not if only UAS units for the day.

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0: Any two small secretary, thank you, just thank you.

Reportable approval versus one in the parking lot, no flash. 3-9 in Dolphin, 22nd District, reportable person screaming approval versus one in the parking lot, no flash.

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This 42nd Press would have been 2032 North Cleveland. 10 females, all on Fonz and us. 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
1: Hey,
0: JJ, you're listening to 215 to Simon. If it's my list for a shirt unit that can meet them shirt going in the boulevard at the Nudson.
1: No, sir, you're on Salama.
0: I don't like them, thank you.

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1: Conference call, excuse me.
0: 770 to 3 Avenue. Checking check numbers, please.
1: Okay.

0: 第四接杆。This is B-Vice, just had a way to take off on some emails, one for a small three-time, the impact of 300, northbound on Martinsville, from the 200 is my alternative police, no pursuit, and the mail also has a police scanner. Drive us to way to take the impact 0-300, Jay.
1: Okay, what was that last location?

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My green hat, white shirt, solar gun, just shoot a few miles an hour. 322nd Pacific, 1311 West Osmania. Pull up on my green hat, white shirt, solar gun, just shoot a few miles an hour.

15 District, 5700 Franklin Person Street. A female making threats to harm herself at the rec center. There's nothing further. Moving to 15 District, 5700 Franklin Person Screening. 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
1: Listen.

from 17 events. Scuba Alvin at the top of the building, throwing bricks. So, 39, pressure 11, 17 holes out. Scuba Alvin, top of the building, throwing bricks.

Sprint on the middle of the highway. Still screaming 25th Lowdown, Guinea. Black female, white only a t-shirt, screaming in the middle of Iowa.

Terminal, Green Car, 1750 West Erie, Unit A. Black male, sold at a female Saudi store location. Some credit name, Green Car, 1915 West Erie, Unit A. Black male, sold at a female Saudi store location.

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1: By the 15th District, 3539 Goat Park, with someone breaking in, male complainant, Spanish female, 5'3", heavy set, light complected, long hair, red, yellow shirt, light jean shorts, filing a PSA, broke into the property and assaulted them, stole the vacation, vandalizing a home, said the complainant's waiting at the corner store. That's going to be in the 15th District, 3539 Oak Lawn's coming in, someone breaking in, male caller, it's going to be an Hispanic female, 5'3", heavy set, light complected, red long hair, yellow shirt, light green shorts, apparently violating a PSA order, broke into the property and assaulted them. Said she's still on location, vandalizing the property. Jay said he's waiting for the police at the corner store.

20, Seal Push Screen 1307, left for Angle. So, 3 miles is floating in Malala. Seal 25, Push Screen 1307, left for Angle. 3 miles is floating in Malala.

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That's going to be a lot of shit. Wearing a yellow shirt and red collar jeans, filing a PSA. We're going to the front. 715 Summer Gunning, 3539, Oakmont. Another Hispanic female from 5'3, yellow shirt, red collar shorts, filing a PSA. Bring it to the front.

15 again, 3035-4 personal life and 10-year-old put his mother in the arm with a knife. That's going to be in a 15-3035-4 personal life and 10-year-old male put his arm with a knife. Nothing better.

push the button. 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No flash, 30468 Andy 24th, push the button. 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

What about you? What's that, Roosevelt? What's that, West Roosevelt Boulevard? Of course, I've never seen.

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1: Sure.